0: same old. 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

mic. 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

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I can close it out like the sales. First team, no JV. 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

roll, we hardcore. 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

prone to this. 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But I hate this anxiousness, sad effect of the perfectionist. One day I will laugh at this, expand my vocal list. So can defend from vocal hits, repel every hip of this. They ain't you, it's the flow, you need to let it go. You can't control it, stop to hold it. We will die with it, so stop and say fuck it. In the end, we will hit the bucket. They ain't you, it's the flow, you need to let it go. You can't control it, stop to hold it. We will die with it, so stop and say fuck it. In the end, we will hit the bucket.

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I'm born to do the bad and the bad. This is all I have. I rhyme better syllables to be lyrical and undauntable. Stack the rules like a cannibal and eat it till I vomit. Create more tactical output than company Tektronix. So fond of it.

pinnacle. 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Sometimes self-destructible, at least I got the ink. The extreme vision to become a king, so I can make the angels sing. Come on, take a drink, sit with me and think. They ain't you, it's the flow, you need to let it go. You can't control it, stop to hold it. We will die with it, so stop and say fuck it. In the end, we will hit the bucket. They ain't you, it's the flow, you need to let it go. You can't control it, stop to hold it. We will die with it, so stop and say fuck it. 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

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First team, no JV. 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

0: through your ear, be prepared. 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That means I'm shifting to the sixth gear. Back with the back against the wall, praying for a lucky call. Lacking amount of tracks, no escape from the harsh facts.
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1: Advertising has us chasing cars and clothes, working jobs we hate so we can buy shit we don't need.

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0: 166听众们大家好，我是 MyGa 是我，每周一晚上9点到10点钟，别忘了收听，一起来尬聊，跟着 MyGa 绝对不无聊哟。
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You be my Bonnie, just call me Clyde, we do or die. We on the I-95, being televised. You got these high little dyes, I apologize. For anything and everything, I'll emotionalize. You got me fighting for your love. I have to realize that you're my savior. Beauty when I visualize. I ain't a player, but baby, I do crush a lot. 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

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We just came to land with the posse. 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

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Promised that it would never happen again, and we also promised we would never leave.

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You was tripping and you was acting up. You was tripping for acting like you loved me. 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

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And both of my shoes are tied, so tell me what are we doing? We can speed it up, you know a fast life. 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And I'm too young to die. 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Great minds think alike.